0: у FM.
1: When I met you in the summer, to my heartbeat sound, we fell in love as the leaves turn brown.

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It was really horrible, snowing in Harlem, in Harlem. I come to my flat.

Spent 24 hours, could've bought me flowers. You know I ain't been happy. 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Maybe call me in an hour. 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Singing songs in the shower.

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0: Lifting up. 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

Cause I apologize, I know it ain't fair. Only ball I drop, New Year's, Times Square. The world is mine, sixth sense, I see the seven sands. Now baby, let's get started for life.